0: Broeders Jonas met Carol G. X hoor hier op BNT, de script of break hier van Olivia Dean. En ook Madonna Holiday hoor je op radio BNT. Wellicht wel on a holiday to Ibiza.
1: 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Welcome aboard Benga Airways. After takeoff, we'll pump up the sound system, cause we're going to Ibiza.
0: Eat your heart out Ibiza. Daar vandaag zo'n 26 graden, maar

Harder than I thought to tell the truth. It's gonna leave you in pieces, all alone with your demons. And I know that we need this, but I've been too afraid to follow through.